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3: The headline news brought to you by the Philippine Star, moving to the beat of the times. In headline news, efforts to clear heavy ashfall from Mayan Volcano are straining water resources in parts of Albay, forcing local governments to ration water for cleanup operations. In Ginubatan, officials said sustained flushing and clearing have sharply increased water demand. Search for alternative sources such as submersible pumps have since started, according to state news reports. As for drinking water, the municipality alone needs about 15,000 liters daily for 1,300

125 affected families, according to regional estimates. Water is now being rationed in at least 12 villages. Fire trucks from nearby provinces have been deployed to assist, while the Department of Public Works and Highways continues declogging efforts to prevent ash from blocking drainage systems and triggering flooding during rains. Mayon Volcano remains under alert level 3 after the ashfall episode late Saturday that affected at least 52 villages in the province. Meanwhile, in business news, the stretch of fuel price rollback seen in late April is expected to give way to renewed increases, with early May projections showing a more uneven and volatile outlook for pump prices. Initial estimates as of May 1 pointed to a return of price hikes, with diesel seen rising by about 1 to 3 pesos per liter and gasoline by around 1 to 2 pesos per liter, driven by early trading movements and a weaker peso. At the same time, regulators have been rolling back some emergency interventions introduced during the earlier price shock. The Energy Regulatory Commission ordered the resumption of wholesale electricity spot market operations starting May 1, restoring a key mechanism for electricity price setting after a temporary suspension. This was the headline news brought to you by the Philippine Star. Moving to the beat of the times. This is Ashley Martellino for RJFM. You get to taste biggest hits and yesterday's favorites. Good morning! RJ 100. Three songs in a row. 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
1: 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Here is an instrumental piece that I co-wrote with my college buddy, Bobby Bassa, entitled That Certain Sound.

0: That Certain Sound, an instrumental piece that I co-wrote with my college buddy, Bobby Bassa. This is Jose Marie Chan.
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Our main man RJ recorded this song with Rene Garcia of Hot Dog in 2021 in CD and then to DVD from his RJ Duets album. 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
2: BBC News with Chris Berrow. There has been an escalation of the conflict in the Gulf after the US said it had sailed two missile destroyers through the Strait of Hormuz. Iran said it had fired warning shots at one warship and denied US claims that two US-flagged merchant ships had transited the waterway. The UAE says Iran has fired four cruise missiles towards its territory. It said a drone had hit the Fujairah oil industry zone, calling it a dangerous escalation. India's governing Hindu nationalist BJP has won an election in West Bengal for the first time, taking power in a non-Hindi majority part of the country. The resounding victory there ends 15 years of government by Mamata Banerjee, a key critic of Prime Minister Narendra Modi. Russia has threatened Ukraine with a massive missile strike on central Kyiv if its forces try to disrupt Moscow's Second World War Victory Day commemorations. The Russian Defense Ministry said it would observe a unilateral ceasefire during the celebrations. The US Secret Service has attended the scene of a shooting a few blocks from the White House, where President Trump was holding an event. Reports say one person was shot by police. In a further thawing of relations, Armenia and Turkey have agreed to restore a historic bridge at Arni. The World Heritage Site was once the capital of an ancient Armenian kingdom. Stars are attending the Met Gala in New York, the biggest night of the fashion calendar. This year's event has drawn controversy after the Amazon founder and his wife were named as co-chairs. Critics have pointed to Amazon's employment practices. China's Wu Yizhe has won the World Snooker Championship after beating England's Sean Murphy 18-17. Speaking after his victory at the Crucible Stadium in the north of England, Wu said he would be celebrating by having a good sleep and thanked his parents for their support. That's the latest world news from the BBC.
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This was a hit in 1959, written and sung by Paul Anka. Our Pick of the Week is a version by Life in 3D, composed of three young siblings singing. They sang their grandpa Jim's favorite songs and dedicated this song to the memory of their grandpa. Enjoy this touching version of Put Your Head on My Shoulder.

0: You just heard Put Your Head on My Shoulder, interpreted by Life in 3D, composed of three siblings singing in harmony, and they dedicated it to their grandfather, Paul Anka's Put Your Head on My Shoulder. We hope you enjoyed our Pick of the Week. That was RJFM's Pick of the Week.
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1: BBC News with Ankur Desai. There's growing concerns regarding a return to full-scale hostilities in the Middle East after a day of Iran and the US trading fire in the Strait of Hormuz. In the UAE, an Iranian drone hit an oil facility, causing a fire. On Sunday, Washington said it would try to free commercial vessels stranded by Iran's blockade, leading to the escalation in hostilities. Lebanon's health ministry says Israeli strikes have killed 110 people since Thursday, despite a ceasefire which has officially been in place for more than 2 weeks. Monday was one of the deadliest recent days, with 17 people killed by the Israeli military, which insists it's targeting Hezbollah. Russia has threatened Ukraine with a massive missile strike on central Kyiv if its forces try to disrupt Moscow's Second World War Victory Day commemorations. The Russian Defense Ministry said it would observe a unilateral ceasefire during the celebrations. The US House Minority Leader Hakeem Jeffries has urged his Democrat-controlled home state of New York to redraw its congressional districts to counter Republican plans to gerrymander several more seats in the southern United States. And India's governing Hindu nationalist BJP has won an election in West Bengal for the first time, taking power in a non-Hindi majority part of the country. The victory there ends 15 years of government by Mamata Banerjee. A pilot and two passengers have been killed after a propeller plane crashed into a residential apartment building in Belo Horizonte in Brazil. Footage showed the aircraft striking the top of the residential block. Stars are attending the Met Gala in New York. The fashion event has drawn controversy this year after the Amazon founder and his wife Jeff Bezos were named as co-chairs. And China's Wu Yiza has won the World Snooker Championship after beating England's Sean Murphy 18 frames to 17. Wu said he'd celebrate by having a good sleep and thanked his parents for their support. BBC News.
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0: Hi there, RJ here, reminding you that TGI RJ happens every Friday, and as usual, I'll be there on Friday at the home of Rock and Roll, Bistro RJ at Dusitani Hotel. The band starts at 8:45 p.m. and I'm on stage at 9 p.m. to make you dance and sing along. And by the way, if you're celebrating your birthday, why don't you celebrate it at Bistro RJ? 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
5: Hi, this is City, and I'm inviting you to celebrate with me as we mark the 20th anniversary of Para Sa Akin at Cityscape, the City of Bossa, happening on May 17, 2026 at the Newport Performing Arts Theater. 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
1: Hi there, this is Hosemary Chand. Here is an instrumental piece that I co-wrote with my college buddy Bobby Bassa, entitled That Certain Sound.

That Certain Sound, an instrumental piece that I co-wrote with my college buddy, Bobby Bassa. 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
1: BBC News with Chris Barrow. There are growing fears for the ceasefire in the Middle East after the US and Iran spent a day trading fire as American forces tried to open up the Strait of Hormuz to commercial shipping. President Trump said two US-flagged merchant vessels were able to transit the waterway. The UAE said Iran also launched cruise missiles and drones towards its oil facilities. Lebanon's health ministry says Israeli strikes have killed 110 people since Thursday, despite a ceasefire which has officially been in place for more than 2 weeks. Monday was one of the deadliest recent days, with 17 people killed by the Israeli military, which insists it's targeting Hezbollah. A huge blast at a fireworks factory in China's Hunan province has killed at least 21 people and forced the evacuation of everyone within a 3-kilometre radius. Russia has threatened a massive missile strike on Kyiv if Ukrainian forces try to disrupt Moscow's Second World War Victory Day commemorations. The Russian Defence Ministry said it would observe a unilateral ceasefire during the event. Separatists in Alberta in Western Canada say more than 300,000 people have signed a petition calling for independence for the province. The figure is more than the required amount to trigger a referendum. A pilot and two passengers have been killed after the propeller plane they were flying crashed into a residential apartment building in Belo Horizonte in Brazil. Wu Yizhe has become the second Chinese winner of the World Snooker Championship after beating England's Sean Murphy 18-17. Wu said he'd be celebrating by having a good sleep. Doris Fisher, the co-founder of Gap, has died at the age of 94. Fisher opened the American clothing company's first store in San Francisco in 1969. BBC News.
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1: This is City, and I'm inviting you to celebrate with me as we mark the 20th anniversary of Para Sa Akin at Cityscape, the City of Bossa, happening on May 17, 2026 at the Newport Performing Arts Theater. 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
1: BBC News with Ankur Desai. There are growing fears for the ceasefire in the Middle East after the US and Iran spent a day trading fire as American forces try to open up the Strait of Hormuz to commercial shipping. President Trump said two US-flagged merchant vessels were about to transit the waterway. The UAE said Iran also launched cruise missiles and drones towards its oil facilities. Lebanon's health ministry says Israeli strikes have killed 110 people since Thursday, despite a ceasefire which has officially been in place for more than 2 weeks. Monday is one of the deadliest recent days, with 17 people killed by the Israeli military, which insists it's targeting Hezbollah. A huge blast at a fireworks factory in China's Hunan province has killed at least 21 people and forced the evacuation of everyone within a 3-kilometre radius. Some people are believed to be trapped in the building. Russia's threatened a massive missile strike on Kyiv if Ukrainian forces try to disrupt Moscow's Second World War Victory Day commemorations. The Russian Defense Ministry said it would observe a unilateral ceasefire during the event. Separatists in Alberta in Western Canada say more than 300,000 people have signed a petition calling for independence for the province. The figure is more than the required amount to trigger a referendum. And a pilot and two passengers have been killed after the propeller plane they were flying on crashed into a residential apartment building in Belo Horizonte in Brazil. Wu Yuzhe has become the second Chinese winner of the World Snooker Championships after beating England's Sean Murphy by 18 frames to 17. Wu said that he'd be celebrating by having a good sleep. And Doris Fisher, the co-founder of Gap, has died. She was 94. She's credited with coining the company's name, which is a reference to the generation gap between parents and children. You've been listening to BBC News.
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0: Hi there, RJ here, reminding you that TGI RJ happens every Friday, and as usual, I'll be there on Friday at the home of Rock and Roll, Bistro RJ at Dusitane Hotel. 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
2: BBC News with Chris Barrow. There are growing fears for the ceasefire in the Middle East after the US and Iran spent a day trading fire as American forces tried to open up the Strait of Hormuz to commercial shipping. President Trump said two US-flagged merchant vessels were able to transit the waterway. The UAE said Iran also launched cruise missiles and drones towards its oil facilities. Lebanon's health ministry says Israeli strikes have killed 110 people since Thursday, despite a ceasefire which has officially been in place for more than 2 weeks. Israel insists it's targeting Hezbollah. A huge blast at a fireworks factory in China's Hunan province has killed at least 21 people and forced the evacuation of everyone within a 3-kilometre radius. Some people are believed to be trapped in the building. Around 150 people remain stuck on board a Dutch cruise ship after an outbreak of the deadly Hanta virus. It's currently moored off Cape Verde in Western Africa, which has refused to let it dock. Separatists in Alberta in Western Canada say more than 300,000 people have signed a petition calling for independence for the province. A report in Britain says modern slavery is at record levels and is set to worsen over the next decade. The paper suggests technology has made it easier to recruit victims, as has worsening financial struggles caused by the high cost of living. Fans in China have been celebrating the second ever World Snooker Championship victory for one of their compatriots after Wu Yizi's triumph in the final. Wu follows in the footsteps of last year's winner, Zhao Xingtong. Doris Fisher, the co-founder of Gap, has died at the age of 94. She's credited with coining the company's name, a reference to the generation gap between parents and children. Gap's current CEO called her a path-breaking entrepreneur. That's the latest BBC News.
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This was a hit in 1959, written and sung by Paul Anka. Our Pick of the Week is a version by Life in 3D, composed of three young siblings singing. They sang their grandpa Jim's favorite songs and dedicated this song to the memory of their grandpa. 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

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We hope you enjoyed our Pick of the Week. 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

City, and I'm inviting you to celebrate with me as we mark the 20th anniversary of Para Sa Akin at Cityscape, the City of Bossa, happening on May 17, 2026 at the Newport Performing Arts Theater. 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See you there!

Hi there, this is Hosemary Chand. Here is an instrumental piece that I co-wrote with my college buddy, Bobby Bassa, entitled That Certain Sound.

0: That Certain Sound, an instrumental piece that I co-wrote with my college buddy, Bobby Bassa. This is Jose Mari Chan.
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Our main man RJ's new album, Bouncing the Standards. He injects his infectious rhythm and sweet guitar licks to the classic standards, such as Moon River, I Left My Heart in San Francisco, and The Way You Look Tonight. Even throws in a blues version of Puppy Love and John Lennon's song Love. Here's a track from his album, Oh Babe, What Would You Say?

0: That was Oh Babe, What Would You Say? From our main man RJ's album, Bouncing the Standards.
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stone. 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
2: The headline news brought to you by the Philippine Star. Moving to the beat of the times. In headline news, a strong magnitude 6.1 earthquake struck near San Julian, Eastern Samar on Monday afternoon, May 4, the Philippine Institute of Volcanology and Seismology reported. The tectonic quake hit at 2:09 p.m. at a shallow depth of 10 kilometers, with its epicenter located 9 kilometers northwest of San Julian, according to the FIVOLX bulletin issued 2:17 p.m. Monday. The strongest shaking at intensity 5 was felt in Canavid, Eastern Samar, and in Dulag and Alangalang in Leyte. Intensity 4 was recorded in three other Leyte towns, Abuyog, Palo, and Carigara, while Intensity 3 reached as far as Sorsogon Province in southern Luzon, as well as areas in Biliran, southern Leyte, and parts of eastern Samar. Meanwhile, in entertainment news, The Devil Wears Prada 2 debuted atop the North American box office this weekend. Industry estimates showed Sunday, 20 years after the hit original took audiences inside the cutthroat world of haute couture. The sequel sees Anne Hathaway's character return to work under tyrannical editor Miranda Priestly, portrayed again by Meryl Streep, as their fashion magazine faces an existential crisis. Stanley Tucci and Emily Blunt also return as leads, while a host of A-list additions and celebrity cameos round out the star-studded cast. Released by 20th Century Fox and with returning director David Frankel, the film took in $77 million in the U.S. and Canadian market, according to Exhibitor Relations. Analyst David A. Gross of Franchise Entertainment Research said this is a sensational opening for a comedy drama, noting very good reviews and themes of power, image, and success that are more recognizable and relevant today than ever. This was the headline news brought to you by the Philippine Star. Moving to the beat of the times. This is Ashley Martellito for RJFM.
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0: Hi there, RJ here, reminding you that TGI RJ happens every Friday, and as usual, I'll be there on Friday at the home of Rock and Roll, Bistro RJ at Dusitani Hotel. 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
1: BBC News with Emily Thomas. Iran's foreign minister has said events in the Strait of Hormuz show there's no military solution to what he called a political crisis. President Trump has called the American effort to help commercial ships pass through the waterway Project Freedom, but Abbas Araghchi said it was actually Project Deadlock. The number of those killed in a massive blast at a Chinese fireworks factory has risen to 26. Hundreds of rescue workers have been combing through the rubble of buildings flattened by the explosion. Armenia is hosting senior EU leaders as it seeks closer ties with the bloc. Prime Minister Nikol Pashinyan says he wants to diversify the traditional alliance with Russia. The EU is expected to help Armenia tackle cyber attacks and disinformation ahead of next month's elections. A Russian drone and missile strike has killed four people and wounded more than 30 in central Ukraine. Local officials say the attack cut off gas distribution to 3,500 people. A report in Britain says modern slavery is at record levels and is set to worsen. The anti-slavery commissioner said technology had made it easier to recruit and control the victims. Police in Indonesia have named the founder of an Islamic boarding school as a suspect in a high-profile sexual abuse case. A lawyer said there could be up to 50 victims. Nine miners have died in an explosion at a coal mine in central Colombia caused by a build-up of gases. Rescuers evacuated six workers and are now trying to recover the bodies of those who died. More than 160 British pubs have closed in the first quarter of this year. That's a 26% increase compared to the same time last year. Scotland saw the most closures, with 41 stopping trading. World News from the BBC.
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This was a hit in 1959, written and sung by Paul Anka. Our Pick of the Week is a version by Life in 3D, composed of three young siblings singing. 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

You just heard Put Your Head on My Shoulder, interpreted by Life in 3D, composed of three siblings singing in harmony, and they dedicated it to their grandfather. Paul Anka's Put Your Head on My Shoulder. We hope you enjoyed our Pick of the Week. 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
1: BBC News with Emily Thomas. The Iranian Foreign Minister Abbas Araghchi says events in the Strait of Hormuz show there's no military solution to a political crisis as fears mount of a full-scale return to hostilities. Iran and the US traded fire in the Strait on Monday, with Mr. Trump later warning Iran would be blown off the face of the earth if it attacked American vessels passing through the waterway. Here's Jeremy Bowen.
2: It's a really important and dangerous moment because both the US and Iran want to put pressure on each other. Now, the US took the actions that it has to get those ships through Hormuz. Iran was always going to react. So the question now, does it end there or do more actions slide both of them back into an all-out war? This is territory for misperceptions and miscalculations. And these are the factors that are classic ways of driving the way that wars escalate, even out of ceasefires.
1: Armenia's prime minister is meeting the EU's two top leaders today as he seeks to diversify his country's traditional alliance with Russia. Rehan Dimitri reports from Yerevan.
3: Two developments are expected from today's summit. The EU will launch a new mission of experts to help Armenia counter Russian cyber attacks and information manipulation ahead of crucial parliamentary elections in June. The mission is modeled on an EU deployment to Moldova ahead of its elections last year, in which pro-European forces held on to power. Armenia is also hoping to hear a timeline on visa liberalization with the EU.
1: Romania's Prime Minister Ilia Bolojan is facing a no-confidence vote in Parliament that threatens his fractured minority government. The largest party, the Social Democrats, abandoned the coalition last month and joined forces with the far right to call for the vote, which analysts say could unseat Mr. Bolojan. The SDP quit over his austerity policies aimed at reducing the budget deficit, the biggest in the EU. The number of those killed in a massive blast at a Chinese fireworks factory on Monday has risen to 26. Video of the fire showed a massive plume of smoke rising far into the sky, visible from far away. Laura Bicker has the details from Beijing.
4: Rescue teams had to evacuate everyone within a 3-kilometer radius of the plant after the blast at Changsha Luoyang Huasheng fireworks plant on Monday afternoon. The emergency services said that two black powder warehouses within the factory area posed a high risk. More than 480 personnel from five different rescue teams used three robots to help find those trapped within the building. An investigation is still underway. President Xi Jinping has urged all-out efforts to search for people who are still unaccounted for and save the injured.
1: Drone footage captured smouldering buildings. BBC News.
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Good afternoon, everybody, and welcome to the Tuesday edition of the Drive Time Show, only here on RJFM and RJTV. My name is Ashley. I'm going to be here with you all the way until 7 p.m. today. It is a brand new month. Well, technically, we are 5 days in, but I know coming out of a long weekend, it can be a little bit hard to keep track of the days. So hopefully you're all feeling well-rested, energetic, and ready and happy as we start off the week. And if you are in a good mood today, I would love to see your smiling face. 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Look for our latest post over there and drop your photo in the comment section for a chance to be featured on the screen if you are watching us on TV. I am excited to see all of your beautiful photos. But in the meantime, let's kick things off, of course, with some music. Jerry Lee Lewis is starting us off today with a song from 1957. And here's a fun fact for all of my fellow wrestling fans out there. Apparently, WWE legend Ric Flair actually based his iconic woo catchphrase on Lewis's delivery of that word in this song. I don't know if I did it justice just there, but let's just enjoy Jerry Lee Lewis's delivery for now. Track is called Great Balls of Fire.

just great balls of fire. Great balls of fire.

0: is great. This is great. 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
1: That was Jerry Lee Lewis with a song called Great Balls of Fire. It's only been a few minutes since we started, but you guys are already sending in so many of your selfies over on Facebook. So I'm really enjoying seeing them. They will be on the screen very soon. But don't forget, you can also text me, say hello over on our text line, 0960-382-5062. That's 0960-382-5062. And if you're watching on TV, you'll see that on the screen as well. In the meantime, let's jump over to 1972 with a song by Elton John. Definitely one of his most recognizable, although I just found out recently the lyrics are actually by a different songwriter who based it on his first visit to the U.S. in 1970, and he wrote this song to capture the spirit of California. Definitely a timeless hit, and even if you weren't born yet during the 70s or you didn't grow up with this song, you definitely recognize it from the 2000 movie Almost Famous, that iconic bus scene. You already know this one is called Tiny Dancer.

Once again, that was Elton John with Tiny Dancer, coming to you guys at 5:16 now in the afternoon. Now, considering this time, I imagine some of you are hitting sort of that midday slump, that afternoon crash. So this next song is going to be perfect for you. We got Bruno Mars coming up next. This one is off his debut album, Doo-Wops and Hooligans. And apparently him and his co-workers, his co-writers rather, although I guess they are his co-workers, were kind of sitting around in the studio and they were feeling a little bit lazy, didn't really feel like doing anything. And that's how they came up with this song. Supposedly, when they were writing this album, they were trying to make music that was, and I quote, better than the Beatles. Now, that's a pretty tall order. And I don't know that they were able to do it. And since they were so frustrated, they decided to write this song instead. This one is called The Lazy Song.

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4: 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It's DJ Ashley here until 7 p.m. And I gotta say, thank you guys. You always make me feel like I'm surrounded by friends when I'm in here in the studio. So thank you so much. So I want to say hi to Mr. Giovanni Ardales of Batangas City and to Mr. Robin Andrew Conanan of Quezon City. You guys, thank you so much for tuning in. So many of you hitting me up on Facebook and on text. I love to see it. And hopefully you will all enjoy this next song for you guys. It's from 1968. We got the Bee Gees. This song was written after a series of arguments, not within the band, but just from some members of the band. According to Robin Gibb, he had been arguing with someone, and Barry Gibb had been arguing with somebody as well. And so they came together and decided to write this song. Track is called Words.

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1: 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That was the Bee Gees with a track called Words. Sending that one out to Papa Jewel and the Kayabyab family of Puerto Princesa. Hello to all of you. He wanted to say hi, and he also wanted to say, I love you. How sweet is that? I'll be honest, when I first read his text message, I thought he was saying, I love you to me. My bad. He wanted to say it to his family. So very sweet of him. Thank you so much for tuning in to all of you. Let's keep it moving now. Carly Simon is coming up next. This next song was the opening track and lead single from her album of the same name. And apparently she wrote it in just 15 minutes while waiting for Cat Stevens to pick her up on a date. This one is called Anticipation.

That was Carly Simon gracing us with her beautiful voice at 5:29 in the afternoon. That one is called Anticipation. This is your half hour reminder, by the way, to please keep sending in your selfies. We've received a ton already. I've been looking through. You guys are so cute in all of your photos, and there's still plenty of time to send them in. So head on over to facebook.com/RJ100. Look for our most recent post over there. Head on over to the comment section and send in your pictures. And don't forget to say hello. It's so sweet, all of the messages you guys leave behind. Now, to keep us moving, we've got Five for Fighting coming up next. We're jumping all the way to 2001. This song was released in April of that year and later used to honor the victims of the September 11 attacks. This is definitely his signature song. It's the one you think of when you hear Five for Fighting. It's his most popular one and still iconic after all this time. And if you haven't yet, you have to go on YouTube and look up the video of Conan O'Brien and Jim Carrey singing it. I promise it's going to brighten up your day. But for now, let's listen to the original version. This one is called Superman.

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2: Pare, ganito ka ba? 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

the happiest place on earth. So I appreciate you sending in all those photos. It is 5:36 now in the afternoon. Let's keep it moving with a song from 1973. Maria Muldaur is coming up next with a very sexy song for us. Apparently, one music critic said that this song was so sensual that it was probably responsible for a bunch of pregnancies in the mid-1970s. And the singer herself even said that people would come up to her at concerts all the time and tell her that this song, let's say, inspired some intimate encounters in their own life. So let's listen to it now and feel the vibes, I guess. This one is called Midnight at the Oasis.

That was Maria Muldaur on RJFM and RJTV with a beautiful song called Midnight at the Oasis. Sending that one out to Gina Arsenio Egaloy and Mr. Elmer Egaloy, who are tuned in together. Thank you guys so much for listening. Hello as well to Ferdy Lampaya of Pateros. I appreciate you guys' company so much. And by the way, all of those people said hi over our text line, and you can do the same. Send me a text over at 0960-382-5062. Once again, that is 0960-382-5062. If you're watching on TV, you will see that number flashed on the screen, and I am personally reading all of your messages, so please do keep sending them in. And for those of you tuned in, I hope you enjoyed this next one. We got a duet from Andy Gibb and Olivia Newton-John. This was originally released by the Bee Gees and then later recorded as a duet, and apparently they

That was Andy Gibb and Olivia Newton-John with a song called Rest Your Love on Me. We're heading into a commercial break in just a little bit, but we have time for one more song, so let's squeeze it in. From 2002, it's Mandy Moore. This was originally a song by the rock band Switchfoot, released in 1999, but Mandy Moore's version was recorded for the movie A Walk to Remember. If you haven't seen that one yet and you're planning on watching it, definitely be sure to have some tissues with you because it is a tearjerker, and she does perform the song in the movie. It's a really great scene. So definitely check it out. This one is called Only Hope.

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7: 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We have less than 10 minutes left in our first hour. So how about we take a request? This one is coming in from Miss Evelyn the Divas. Track is by The Carpenters. Not only did she send in a request, but she also sent in the cutest selfie. I love your glasses and your pink shirt, ma'am. I hope you're having a great day. Thank you so much for tuning in. And I hope you enjoy this next song. Track is called Top of the World.

Once again, that was The Carpenters on RJFM and RJTV with a beautiful song called Top of the World. It's always a good time to listen to Karen Carpenter's voice. It is 5:55 now in the afternoon. We're closing out our first hour real soon. Wanted to say hello to Elvis Garcia, who's tuned in all the way from New Zealand. Oh my gosh, thank you so much for listening from a different part of the world. I hope you're having a great day, and I hope you enjoyed this next song. We got Casey and JoJo coming up next. JoJo Haley initially wrote this song for his daughter, and he actually wanted to give it to a different female musician, but he ended up keeping it for the duo, and thank God, because we got this beautiful song that's coming up next, and it is called All My Life.

That was Casey and JoJo with a song called All My Life. Now, you guys, I know it's only Tuesday today, but in my opinion, it is never too early to start planning your weekend. So if you're looking to do just that, I think you're going to want to head on over to RJ Bistro this Friday for Thank God It's RJ. Happens every Friday at 9 p.m. The man himself, RJ, will be there performing some beautiful music. It's going to be a night of music, dancing, and just a whole lot of fun. So head on over if you want to do that. And speaking of the man himself, he is coming up next to close out the hour. RJ and the New Riots for our RJ Studio Sessions. This one is called Babyface.

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1: BBC News with Emily Thomas. A Russian drone and missile strike has killed 4 people and wounded more than 30 in Ukraine's central Poltava region. The local governor said the attack cut off gas distribution to 3,500 people. Moscow said its air defences had destroyed almost 300 drones overnight. Russia and Ukraine have both said they will observe separate unilateral ceasefires over the coming days. A report in Britain says modern slavery is at record levels and is set to worsen over the next decade. Britain's anti-slavery commissioner said technology had made it easier to recruit and control victims, as had worsening financial struggles caused by the high cost of living and insecure work. Sosha Nkoma was recruited to a violent gang when he was 9 years old.
2: You're thinking, this is okay, this is all right. Before you know it, getting that house raided by another gang and having a shotgun being pointed at you at the age of 11 and thinking, oh my God, this is scary. How many judges has been actually been trained on identifying these problems? To this day, we still see young people being criminalized in court for being exploited.
1: 9 miners have died in an explosion at a coal mine in central Colombia. Officials said the blast was caused by a buildup of gases. Rescuers evacuated 6 workers and are now working to recover bodies. The incident occurred at a legally operated mine north of Bogotá. Mining incidents in Colombia are frequent and often fatal, usually occurring due to poor ventilation. Doris Fisher, who co-founded the clothing firm Gap, has died. She was 94. Fisher opened the first store alongside her husband in San Francisco in 1969, originally selling only jeans and cassette tapes. For almost 4 decades, she worked as Gap's fashion merchandiser, helping it to grow into one of the world's best-known brands famous for its American casual clothing. BBC News.
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6: 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My name is Ashley. I'm going to be here with you all the way until 7 p.m., which means there's plenty of time left to send in those selfies. 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Head to the comments section and send in your selfies. So many already sent in today and I love seeing all of your beautiful faces, all of your happy smiles. So thank you, thank you, thank you. What do you say we kick off this second hour with the Beatles? Why not? Actually, a lot of people have been requesting for the Beatles today. So hello to Federico Matalobos of Bacoor City and hello as well to Forts Garcia Isidro of Cavite. Thank you guys so much for tuning in. I hope you enjoy this next one. The Beatles once again. This one is called The Long and Winding Road.

That was the Beatles with The Long and Winding Road. You're tuned in to RJFM and RJTV. I want to say hello to Mr. Tony Boy De La Rea. He said, in all caps, please greet me. So hello to you, sir. There's no need to yell at me over in our comment section, but I do appreciate your enthusiasm and I hope you're enjoying the show. And I hope you like this next song from the disco queen herself, Miss Donna Summer. This track is from 1978. Now, originally, this was released in the 60s by Richard Harris. It was more of kind of an orchestral pop song, but it was made into a disco song in the late 1970s. The producers were really interested of kind of taking an old song and remixing it to be more of a dance track, more of a disco track. And that's how we got this version of MacArthur Park.

You're listening to RJFM and RJTV, and you just heard Donna Summer's version of MacArthur Park coming to you guys at 6:15 in the evening. I want to say hello to Mr. Ding Mendoza of Tarlac City. Hi, sir, and thank you so much for listening. He hit us up on our text line, and you can do the same. Send a message to this number, 0960-382-5062. Once again, for those of you listening on the radio, 0960-382-5062. If you're watching us on TV, you can check out that number on your screen. Be sure to say hello over there. I love reading all of your messages. Let's keep it moving now. Michael Bublé is coming up next with a track called Everything from 2007. 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
10: Welcome back to the Drive Time Show. It's DJ Ashley here until 7 p.m. I want to say good evening to Mr. Bien Zapanta. He was kind enough not only to say hello to us over on Facebook, but to actually share some fun facts with us. He's from Antipolo City and he says his hometown is famous for suman mango and cashew nuts. How cool. I really appreciate you sharing that information with us. Now, some more music for you guys from 1977. Linda Ronstadt is coming up next. You may be familiar with the original Roy Orbison version of this song, which was from 1963. This next one came over a decade later and still a wonderful song. Give it a listen. It is called Blue Bayou.

You just heard Linda Ronstadt on the Drive Time Show. That song is called Blue Bayou. Phil Collins, it's coming up next, you guys. You're not going to be able to resist singing along to this next one. And I'm right there with you. This next song was actually written shortly after Phil Collins' breakup with his first wife. And he said that divorce actually is what taught him how to be a lyricist. And it makes sense because this one has got some really powerful lyrics. You already know from 1984, a track is called Against All Odds.

That was Phil Collins with Against All Odds, coming to you guys at 6:29 now in the evening. We're about halfway through the final hour of the show. So here is your reminder that you can still send in your selfies. You have about 30 minutes left. It's not too late. Facebook.com/RJ100. Look for our most recent post. Head on over to the comments section and send in your beautiful photos for a chance to be featured on TV. Moving on now, we have Norah Jones coming up next. This song is from 2002. The album that this song was on is actually one of the best-selling albums of all time. 27 million copies as of 2016, which is pretty crazy. And I think it's because this album was really a hallmark of the CD era. I myself owned a physical copy of this back in the day. It was a staple of coffee shops across the world, a 2000s classic. And wow, what a voice. Here's Norah Jones, Come Away With Me.

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2: Pare, ganito ka ba? 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
3: Welcome back to The Drive Time Show. It's DJ Ashley here. You know, before the commercial break, I feel like the music was a little bit more emotional, a little more reflective. So let's change things up a little bit and head on over to some happier songs. In fact, this next one is probably one of the most feel-good songs of all time, at least in my opinion. It's been featured in so many movies and TV shows. You probably heard it in The Holiday, Sex and the City, on Scandal. Some of you may even be familiar with the Mary J. Blige, Will Smith version, which was in that animated movie Shark Tale. But for now, let's enjoy the original Cheryl Lynn. This one is called Got to Be Real.

That was Cheryl Lynn with Got to Be Real from 1978. Now we jump forward just 2 years to 1980. This next song is for my yacht rock lovers out there, particularly to Mr. Ryan Rosella, who's tuned in. Thank you so much for listening. You're gonna love this one. This one is Christopher Cross, and it was actually inspired by a friendship he had when he was in high school. He had an older friend who would take him sailing just to get away from the trials and tribulations of life. And by the way, if you love this next song, I recommend you check out the NSYNC version of the song as well, which is fantastic. But for now, let's enjoy the original. This one is called Sailing.

That was Christopher Cross singing about sailing right here on RJFM and RJTV. I want to say good evening now to Mr. Emmanuel Obrador Mamano of Bicol. He sent in a really cool photo of himself holding like a giant bundle of bananas at what appears to be a farm. Thank you so much. Seriously, I love when you guys get really creative with the selfies. It makes my day and it just makes it so fun to scroll through all your pictures. So thank you for that. It is 6:43 now in the evening, 17 minutes left on the show, and coming up next we have an empowerment anthem from the 2010s, Rachel Platten. This one is called Fight Song.

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4: Welcome back to The Drive Time Show. It's Ashley here, and it's my last 12 minutes with you guys. I want to say good evening to Mr. Benz Rubes. I hope I'm saying your name correctly, from Danao City. He sent in a selfie with three friends. It looks like you guys are having a great time. Thank you so much for tuning in. I hope you enjoy this next one from 1965, The Mamas and the Papas. This is a hallmark of the California sound and, of course, that 1960s counterculture era. Apparently, John Phillips and Michelle Phillips wrote this when they were living in New York and they were just missing California. This one is called California Dreamin'.

That was the Mamas and the Papas on RJFM and RJTV singing about California dreamin'. Sending that one out to Mr. Nelson Malinao of Bacoor City. So many listeners from Bacoor today. Thank you guys so much for tuning in. Let's keep it moving now. 1977. This one is by Player, a Filipino favorite, and I would say also a UV Express classic, if you will. This one is called Baby Come Back.

It's the Drive Time Show on RJFM and RJTV, and it looks like we're down to our last song of the show, and it seems we're going to be ending today on a pretty emotional note. Coming up next, we have a very personal song from Eric Clapton from 1991. This was written about the death of his four-year-old son at the time. It's got some pretty heavy topics in there, but he did say that this song has helped him heal in that time in his life. So I think worth really listening to the lyrics. This one is called Tears in Heaven.

0: That was Eric Clapton closing out this Tuesday edition of the Drive Time Show. And that about wraps it up for us today. Thank you guys so much for joining me. I hope you had an amazing time and enjoyed all of the music. Thank you also for all of your cute selfies and for all of the sweet messages you send. I truly appreciate all of it. I will actually be back on Thursday this week. So I'm doing two shows this week. So I'll see you guys then. Same time, same place. In the meantime, you can catch me online on Instagram at Ashley Martellino. That's Ashley, M-A-R-T-E-L-I-N-O. I'll see you guys over there. Don't forget to say hi. Hope you have an amazing rest of your day. Once again, my name is Ashley, and this has been the Drive Time Show on RJFM and RJTV. Thank you and good evening.
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Our main man RJ's new album, Bouncing the Standards, is now available. He injects his infectious rhythm and sweet guitar licks to the classic standards, such as Moon River, I Left My Heart in San Francisco, and The Way You Look Tonight. Even throws in a blues version of Puppy Love and John Lennon's song, Love. Here's a track from his album, Till Medley.

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0: You just heard the Singing Queens with their cover of Kiss Kiss, originally sang by VST and Company, composed by Vic Sotto and Joey De Leon. 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

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This was a hit in 1959, written and sung by Paul Anka. 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

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We hope you enjoyed our Pick of the Week. 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

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It's going to be a night of bossa nova, love songs, and surprises that we can all share together. 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

0: Hi there. Good evening, everybody. Welcome to the Night Flight with Virginia. So there you just heard Richie Havens with Lady Madonna, originally by the Beatles. Before that was Ed Sheeran and Beyoncé with Perfect. First was Dean Martin with Gentle on My Mind. Welcome to the station that plays for you the greatest and the latest. And you had a sample of them there, our first three songs for you tonight. Hope you like them. There's gonna be more of that till midnight, so stay with me, all right?
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0: RJFM 100.3 playing the greatest sound for the latest, and that was Peter Frampton, Baby, I Love Your Way. Loving that song too. Daniel before that by Elton John, and the first was Ode to Billy Joe. This is a song written and recorded by Bobby Gentry. Hello to Sir Roma Valdez, hi to Martin Valdez, and to Marvin, yes of course. This is RJ100.
1: Hi there, this is Jose Marie Chand. Here is an instrumental piece that I co-wrote with my college buddy Bobby Bassa, entitled That Certain Sound.

0: That Certain Sound, an instrumental piece that I co-wrote with my college buddy, Bobby Bassa. This is Jose Marie Chan.
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0: Latest. There you just heard Wilson Phillips with Release Me. Before that, it was Never Never Love, a 1996 song by Simply Red, written by Mick Hucknall. It was featured on the album Life and reached number 18 on the UK chart when released in February of 1996. And before Never Never Love, you heard The Cascades with The Last Leaf. This is RJ100.
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And that was If You Leave Me Now. It is the title of a hit ballad by the American rock group Chicago from their album Chicago 10. It was written and sung by bass guitar player Peter Cetera and released as a single on July 31, 1976. And the single topped the U.S. charts on October 23, 1976 and stayed there for 2 weeks, making it the first number one hit for the group as well as hitting number one on the easy listening charts. Well, the cover version that you just heard was by Sergio Mendes. Before that, Eric Clapton, Wonderful Tonight. Peter, Paul, and Mary was first, Blowing in the Wind. I want to say hello to Mr. Blue out there. Try to get some sleep. And you're right, keep it cool. Okay, this is RJ 100.

0: RJFM 100.3, your number one station, playing the greatest and the latest. You're listening to Virginia, and welcome to the second hour of the Night Flight. Yeah, Michael Jackson there with Got to Be There. Before that, you heard Maureen McGovern, We May Never Love Like This Again. First was More by Matt Monro and Matt Monro Jr. This is RJ 100.
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2: Yes. All right, they've just made another error. It's a terrible error in judgment. Now they've got it right. Have you got it right? You promise you got it right? Absolutely. Okay, here we go. All right. We're going to do that version of an I See. Have you guys ever heard of a group called Take That? Well, they did an up-tempo version of Gonna Be Magic that the band is crazy about, and so am I. And during this song, you get two studs for the price of one.

0: RJFM 100.3, your number one station, playing the greatest and the latest. That was Judy Collins there with Send In the Clowns. Before that, What's Forever For, a song written by Rafe Van Hoy and first recorded by England Dan and John Ford Coley on their 1978 album, Dr. Huckle and Mr. Jive. And then the song saw its biggest success when it was recorded by American country music artist Michael Martin Murphy. Murphy's version of the song hit number one on the country chart for 16 weeks. Before What's Forever For, you heard Barry Manilow with Could It Be Magic. This is RJ100.
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1: 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That was Olivia Newton-John there with I Honestly Love You. Before that, Nina, I'll Always Stay in Love This Way. First was
2: Hasemari Chan with Yellow Days.
1: I'm going to remind everyone again about having a go bag. Yeah? I mean, if you haven't yet, do it now. Well, there's got to be a first aid kit in your go bag. Water, of course. 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And then ready-to-eat food. Have a small knife in there, candles, matches, maybe even a lighter, and then resealable plastic bag, a whistle, flashlight. Those are some of the more important things that you should put in your go bag. This is RJ 100.

0: RJFM 100.3, playing the greatest and the latest. You heard Good Enough by Bobby Brown. Before that, Phil Collins' True Colors. And the first that you heard was When I Need You. So Leo Sayer's version, which you just heard, was a massive hit worldwide, reaching number one on the UK singles chart for 3 weeks in February of 1977. And yes, those songs were brought to you by Sportscott Barbershop, where you get the ultimate haircut experience. 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

0: 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DHD featuring Edmi there with I Go Crazy. Before that was Dionne Warwick, Never Gonna Let You Go. And the first was You Must Love Me. It is a song recorded by American singer and songwriter Madonna, written by Andrew Lloyd Webber and Tim Rice for the 1996 film adaptation of the musical Evita, based on the life of Argentinian leader Eva Perón. The song garnered positive response from music critics, many of them highlighting Madonna's enhanced singing ability. It went on to win the Golden Globe and the Academy Award for Best Original Song in 1997. I love it. You Must Love Me by Madonna. 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My name is Virginia. This is the Night Fly till midnight.
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0: 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You're listening to Virginia, and welcome to the third and final hour of the night flight. That was Hot Dog there with Ikaw ang Miss Universe ng Buhay Ko. Nice. Barbra Streisand before that, Someone That I Used to Love. And the first was Mr. Blue, which is a popular song written by Dwayne Blackwell, a hit for the Fleetwoods, whom you just heard, reaching number one on the Billboard Hot 100 in November of 1959 and giving the group its second chart-topping hit of the year. This is RJ100.
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0: RJFM 100.3 playing the greatest and the latest. Hello, it's me. That was by Todd Rundgren, an American multi-instrumentalist, singer, songwriter, and record producer. Before Todd Rundgren, you heard Cecilio and Capono with Sunflower. The Platters was first with Only You. And you're right, it is only for you guys that we play these songs. And we thank you that you're around for us. This is RJ 100.
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RJFM 100.3, your number one station, playing the greatest and the latest. Neither one of us wants to be the first to say goodbye. Wow, that was Gladys Knight and the Pips that you heard there. Before that was Here I Am by Air Supply. And the first was This Guy's In Love With You, which is a song written by Burt Bacharach and Hal David and recorded by Herb Alpert. Alpert sang lead vocals on this solo recording, arranged by Bacharach. The song This Guy's In Love With You reached number one on the Billboard Hot 100. Nice. Well, we're this far off in the program, and there's more coming your way. This is The Night Fly.

RJFM 100.3, your number one station, playing the greatest and the latest. Yes, that was right on the tip of my tongue. It is a song written by Van McCoy and Joe Cobb and performed by Brenda and the Tabulations. It reached number 10 on the U.S. R&B chart and number 23 on the U.S. pop chart in 1971. And the song was ranked number 97 on Billboard Magazine's Top 100 Singles of 1971. Before that, you heard The Letterman with Shangri-La. And the first was Born For You by David Pomeranz. It's beautiful to have music in your life, isn't it? So, you're listening to RJ100, the station that plays for you the greatest and the latest. My name is Virginia. This is The Nightfly. Where is she?

RJFM 100.3 playing the greatest and the latest. First there that you heard was Ray Charles with You Don't Know Me. After that, How Deep Is Your Love by the Bee Gees. Last was Jim Croce with Photographs and Memories. And like I always say, hope the songs that we played for you brought back wonderful memories. Well, gotta go. Thank you so much, everybody, for being with me. I do hope you enjoy the program tonight. You take care of yourselves, all right? And always keep it peaceful. Remember, God loves you. This is Virginia, and I'm saying goodbye.

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1: BBC News with Moira Alderson. The US Defence Secretary Pete Hegseth has said the ceasefire with Iran is not over, despite a military escalation over control of the Strait of Hormuz. The Gulf state said the strikes posed a direct threat to its security, adding that it reserved the right to respond. At least 21 people have been killed in the latest series of Russian strikes on Ukraine. The attacks come hours ahead of a truce declared by Ukraine and a Russian ceasefire ahead of the Victory Day parade in Moscow on Saturday. The Dutch operator of a cruise ship at the centre of a deadly hantavirus outbreak says two specialised aircraft are en route to Cape Verde, where the vessel is anchored, to evacuate two sick crew members to the Netherlands. Oceanwide Expedition says the timescale remains unclear. In Chad, the army says an attack on a military base by Boko Haram Islamist fighters has killed at least 23 people. The army said it had repelled the attack on the base on Lake Chad. The telecommunication authorities in Jordan have begun enforcing a block on all pornography websites. The move follows the passing of a cybercrime law. Burkina Faso's media regulator body has banned the French television channel TV5, accusing it of disinformation over its coverage of jihadist violence in the country and in neighbouring Mali. There's been no comment from TV5. 15 police officers and a civilian suspected of torturing and abusing vulnerable people in the Portuguese capital Lisbon have been arrested. A total of 24 police officers are under investigation. The nominations have been announced for this year's Tony Theatre Awards. Leading the way with 12 each are a musical version of the hit film The Lost Boys and a stage adaptation of the Apple TV series Schmigadoon. The winners will be announced in New York next month. That's the latest BBC News.
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7: Hear ye, hear ye. The court's in session, the court's in session. Now here come the judge, here come the judge.
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RJ100.

Our main man RJ's new album, Bouncing the Standards. He injects his infectious rhythm and sweet guitar licks to the classic standards, such as Moon River, I Left My Heart in San Francisco, and The Way You Look Tonight. Even throws in a blues version of Puppy Love and John Lennon's song Love. Here's a track from his album, Oh Babe, What Would You Say?

0: 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From our main man RJ's album, Bouncing the Standards.
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